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0: Alright, to go itagat, itagat, Jesus, you go sub subon and not on anyone. Alright, you go stand in a hetigo mongre to a bye bye, and Utuli out and Ipchin to get out of what that's a femma. And to get in Otang Nagan and not an Indu Imbri not in Bogolin Dina. Betuni Brani, Betu not Rajima Pili. Nigilini Gomuktorian, itagat in Asubuno Betuni Brani. Itagat Jehovah is a bit not on Nyana. Itagat Jehovah in a subui not on Nune. Costoni not in what touch a femme. And you go among the Tolagaying at. I give a kinu go mukto and in yon. Ain't seat a chom yet in not in gori, but you can go get a subui not on Nune. You go get to get one and so at. See away gong way. I get tagged tired. A time me to Nanyan. It's a be not in yon. It agat costo in any. I need a unit cool on terror. Even the two ambulum beside Angman in between your briny. Tosca in it. We can go mukton in yon gong way. We kid Jehovah not in yon gong way. In your ten yon in me. 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Your ten given the guess I. Illegal mukton it. 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
1: 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Pongo Lightoria and Yon. Tigger Lightoria Kilgacham became much of it to Luther. Again, the man your Lightoria and Yon. It's taking all the new Lightoria come again on Google Lightoria and Yon. Lightoria and Sabe and Kindness are people. And I want Lightoria to the teacher there on you and Dorset again in me. From Mukta in the Yon, Nesabe and Kindness are people. Pongo Lightoria, someone in the set of that of him. Pongo Mukta by the art, you're not there. Not all Lightoria and you're not there. I'll let you appreciate the negative.
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0: Meeting Dover and nothing meeting come as to nothing in Gonga. 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All right, Dad, if I'm alone.
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0: Aginye daddy in Kuberu now gonna obtain a
2: Mr. Brady,
0: when you keep it in a rise, I got a range, it's again, you know, touch of them low. A dirty from low, all right, a dirty from low.
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0: Yes, Garibu Sanadi.
1: Yeah, Monad, Mr. Terer.
0: Egyptia, Tinatanis of Inagene.
1: Come on, Maduro, no, Naganan, I bought a now.
0: Itagatam number 49.
1: Chamaga bought another besa, bye bye, me.
0: In game, Maki gave me and I've got Mukta and Eto.
1: Nama give me and I've got Mukta and the bitch wait, well on there.
0: Mhm.
1: Nana Maja, you have a new letter?
0: Mhm.
1: What you have read?
0: Yes.
1: So our Langati machine lay.
0: Mhm.
1: Our Kulong head up get early engineer way. Master and I use an Isaiah.
0: Mhm.
1: So a new pastor Mosun, yes, Eren. Our regular on Arab Dino.
0: Mhm.
1: We are on Masland of Anisa.
0: Gay, gay.
1: I'll be up going on Moravania to work. I'll engineer a year one Gavaganisa, Kimmy Anisa and the full gospel. And it will be Moravania. We do not be up there.
0: A gay, gay, thank you, Sana. I'm going to meet you on Gurata as if I'm alone.
2: What are you seeing with that?
0: Amen, amen, amen, amen, amen. Bye bye, Egyptian. So be in get a stab, ba? Hey, Galian of Korea. All right, Zigan Gay, thank you, Sana. Sit down, you get this tie, not an easy and land, not a was he meeting again. As I see, got a due to recite Tamanagoing, I know Limba conference. Like any goody, because he meeting again, not an easy and I get it. You go, you want to look up tired. Ingu we go into hover not an ingong. Inga get to not an ebune. 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

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I get a plug to ticket number one, get to go stone and a zip keep going to 10,000 Gotogoma Pema and a super number to run him. I gagile on big other jet tag to gain on Gumini, I Jeb Gonded. 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

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In Olebi Studio. 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

0: 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E replying a digitit and number one. 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
0: 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Igaribu sana ready?
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0: Yes, and we are going.
4: I'm in a studio.
0: Bye, will you be studio?
4: Not a little Patrick, a little kid, no, yeah.
0: Eat a guy to Mr. Bar Shake.
4: And I'm a monkey with you, need a tire.
0: Mm-hmm.
4: And I'm in one of my own thing,
0: yes.
4: About Abraham Suru.
0: Mm-hmm.
4: About a fixed Amazon.
0: Yes.
4: About a Babanya thing to visit.
0: Mm-hmm. Yes,
4: Agmama fixed a gap chamber.
0: Agilini one at two daddy.
4: Agma Shabbat two, Larapere, Matuki, and Little Patrick, a little kid, Mojimunia.
0: Eat a gat, Mr. Patrick, thank you. A good guy. All right, you go send any other good Tina again in Ulibi Studio. LNG tools going your chige 10,000 in an anatuma tools going your chige ponazi anatuma a lady to go sonny general technique meeting on in a subino to negrano to new name imagine goggle j 10,000 in a lubus gentleman get to go sonny key going the which big in a subway a go a lane testigity not on a moon at home testigity not on a moon and goro not on a grara new name Ali di jilbang notung ni wasta 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

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Aguiot and giving it to Kenyu Luisa, we made a legion out to get a bastard way to not any meeting yona. Ali Sibing at Coma Pema, Sibing at Coma Pema Gabisa, Sibisibi Jaboge, is it going to member? I got Liz, who may and down, guys, I would meet to Nenot in the Bogomuto in the. Yeah, just be talking in the gondo in this. Agaya, take it to get some kin run in Olimba or quit. 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I guess if you manda get together. I come back, last guy in a tabamuk to it. Agi Burun got an invasion on it again. 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Agi am dating.

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A Gale Rob and Nautic Netinda 920. 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A gele genie replying ticket it and number one. Not to go lame with Jelego. Never 10,000. Yeah, the gummy won 10,000 in Gunnigi to go send a name. Agi not to Nagini to Baragi to gain a gele and jam because I be giving their ponazem. Gelego gio ten get to go on. So all engine and gino to nomade Iagi to go send a name. A jail get to not on the bus time. A 2, a 74 ash. Agi replying. A ticket number one. Yega I reply and ticket number one. I wendy octane 1,000. In guni it in day day go sector man get to get any honor. In good is a tie. Luigi Jabba emit him. It in day day go sector man. All in din ea and a ginot and a magat ea. Kirgi to go stanley. Get reply and ticket number one. 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Kenya gain your 10,000 so not the star 274 aj ticket number one. 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
1: 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And within
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6: 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We are here to assure you but we have not lost the vision of Baba. 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
4: 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Sisi, we believe in the East African community. We believe in free movement of the people of East Africa, goods and services. Would like to see more cross-border trade. But we cannot have cross-border pollination ya kura zetu ati watu wa Uganda wapigie watu wa Nambale kura.
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8: There were 53 companies that were manufacturing killer brews and I shut down 51 of them and within 1.5 years families were back. The boys were back home from the trenches. Young women were getting pregnant and giving birth. And families were restored. And there was joy in the villages. And as we walked around, we could see women looking a little bit big and were happy. As we were in church, the sermons were being interrupted by crying babies. And that was our joy. It was the most fulfilling thing I've ever done in my life. That within 1.5 years, families were back. And then Kasongo decided to sabotage the whole program using this fellow called Soprano.
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Sagirune. Get it because you're going to go to Kundani. Thank you, son. I'm going to get a ghost in any anitiono. In yon it to yon, in yon it to yon. Imagine Gogile digi to ghost in any digitino number 7 gibune jandre thousand. Imagine niggas in a video jotage tagro, yan big jotage jangiba ponas gabizam. 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Emma, noting the tindo which was only 1000 m. A Jessica, a 777 m. A Joel, noting the 980 m. 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

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So when you go back, I start taking to go so I'm not in between Brani. Not to get any gypsy to go to see to get the Yetili Lane. I go meeting Gina Maja as Sigi Girgit to get Augustan and him again. And I'll give again get to go to get they go to get to get Angmanem. He go to 100,000 in autumn was start 274 ash till digging on a number number two and number seven get to get Augustan and him. Enori not to get a name again. I go only dig it was an ingle is a bit not on the net. I go jang to go to the gibune. I go yan jang to go to the gibune to go to the name again. I think it's rooted again. Let me tell you, it was not about some we lot in a tie. Again, get a law. I go to Sabinion. Again, get a law. I go to Sabem. Any new can you reach us a moral sinning to go to any can you rule a jeb come out to not to get any new give me ten. Give me ten Jebamasu going on in Anna. I'll give me ten out and a good in, yes, give me ten Anna room. And you get to get Augustan and a go Anna. In this woman, get to get in your honor. In this woman, in your own quick not a niggerat, get to not a niggerat. Give me ten Anna at Penina. Go in your get to get Augustan and a go Jeb Kama to sit you owing. 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

0: Motoretin. 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And between you running. I'm going to go to the Boston to land to get in on him. A chair is rooted again, so one week to suit it again, get to get in on, and I go sector man and to get in on him. 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Do not fight back. You got such a time between your brani. But you must see bar, meeting to galaki is about it, motoretin. If two John it a gigilge, agigiri to gil immondoito yonu, and tabu nono, Chengoreto, Matigasi, Gambo digasi, Cosileni, my mandoi, Dagagas and Agine, Ogitanga to go on it again. All right, because I'm not a Mr. Lenny, not a conference line. I get where it's because of time. 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I get this target to get a line not about conference line. 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

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Any good to go stand a name, a goggle jog to get any honor. What to be a nothing the big big to go stand a name. A girl digital big big, a goggle on a girl jim big, a jot and jit to move in between your brain. Katabi gang one, like any toga, kill the oligano, you'll be going. Kelly on any good being moved to get a ghost on any hour. Gonna they go say any on the machangora. A lady in any toga and nipple star. A 274 Asia Nitang Nibo Star 274 Asia A ghost toined it and not again any meeting your name. A Maji Lotang Nibo Star A 274 Asia Agi reply a digitit a number 6 A digitit no number 6 Kogilenje big big. 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I go big chot and jet tag to go standing kunyur chinge ponas big jechanga bisam in your nito game. 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

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Any on it, Kogagi up tagging to get a good yoga to Yanagoni to not to go lemni to any yacht and each of us see Ganisha Kagi up tagging to get August and any annotation Gabugir or Legamasugromit Kidugo Lagini Gagi up te. 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
0: 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Bye bye, and you tie out today. 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It got jazz. Yes, sir.
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1: Amoki, Nagata, Onion, Moses, Nombagram walk, Janata, Nombagram walk, Onion, Pita, Bartura, if Tanya Rich or Soy, Jamina, Agri, Tina, Nombagin, but this got cheery. I actually cheered. Member at the next attack to Grasoon, almost in that tube or in the air. Pongo, you think you
0: All right, good gay, thank you. All right, Judge from Malone. Yes,
2: Yamunel.
0: Bye bye bye bye bye bye.
2: Itamu Beres, one of Poko in the food, one of Homebus, or in one moon Beres. You are to get taking it of the way.
0: Mommy, take a letter in your one in a.
3: I don't know.
0: Wow. 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Okay, thank you. 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Yes, amen.
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0: 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So by singing the 30 bob, 20 bob, 28 shillings, 29 shillings. A goon on a tag. Jill get to know ten of us time. 2 74 ash. Ticket number 7. 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

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Jesus, and what you want in number that is 6 with the mission and much a big two. Give Ronona and Maurit Galen number that is 6. Oh, gossip get to Jesse John. All right, 3 minutes is in your Gagger Notes and the Star 274 Ash. A ticket to number 700,000. I'm going to imagine Bijan Logi to Boston in Kune. Meeting the Star 274 Ash. A digitite and number 7. Digitite number 7. All right, Digale Abdul Limbagab Senda. I gale a jamge anab to Rebem. I gale a makini to work. Christo took a job about AGC Limba Taita. A job of Pilitin at a game. Yagale Amun Arab Terada. I gale Terre Nicolas Limba Jeb Chabas area. Zigale and not any jamajis will allow me to get to Gandani. 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Not talking about star 274 age. 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
1: 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Imagine not on the shopping to go to Nanigitogene on a. A non nitong the shopping, Kegunin rubbish again. Again, tikitit number 2, Kegunin 20,000. So, by seeing a John Twang again. Ago Legini get a good situation, it's a dirty book and I got 20 shillings. Tembea na pesa baba.

Dodgy to Bonavolan Borin, Libby Studio, we will reach to our image, to our site, some again. Only Jean Mama Diggy sang. So go back on a ticket is going. A diggity number 4, Negogilinji shopping for jam. 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
7: Kago Bora Kaimetavke Kondo Kiboki Bertanish Paishon Kibo Serkali, Agbahman and Gamole meet in Tetu Tikibokeval, Walu Tikibal Initiative President, Agigo Sheik Obelishate President William Ruto. 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
1: kangoma kondo ide tinwa chama itin bo DCP erka de kasha ko le tindo bro indano na bo ko bel ngechire tin bo president in lo ni che tin on again kenyi tin mail fo shoing a ga tip tamak te sab on 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
4: Agriculture, ICT, health, education, investments, and all on how you would want our country to be run and what you want to be done. So when you are requested to give your input for the preparation of a manifesto, please do so. And of course, before you even tell us what you want us to do in education, in health, in agriculture, and other fields, I trust you'll first start with what you want us to do with the diaspora as part of our manifesto. So I'm here to seek for that partnership, and so far it's going on very well. The states have been, we have been embraced very well, and people are very, very excited that for the first time, a Kenyan leader is going around asking Kenyans how they can participate in making their country better.
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Can Bomotion Gate Station Studio. 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

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at the faith church at a large a killing in the mood to go busy and God be to not in the bar not in the new one a Julie a good family not in about Bishop Jimmy Beta Ag Faith Judge Gomugul Gilene Mutio 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Alright, it goes to any hell get it target to get rid of again. Nene again. Lady Guragi to goes to any anity on Gito not again. Name it in your Mama de Guturgule Jitaga way, Legaman, the witch is rapture. A lady get to go standing in good stoma, you can say, and you meet any on a gimmicking a jab condate. Meet ticket in a meeting in a room. No, ticket to go standing in a witchy target tool, new in the agrabis. Gilagaga jam ticket in a busy because Coilon, Dobiga Bisa, I go on in a name. Only Ilondin, Ogini, in between your right name. Any tongue that was star 274 ash a guest jacket tool not a name it in your name. Chi aget tool and name it in young to get Augustan name. Any tongue that was star 274 ash. Netagoro, Amadogir, Amadig to go on in your good eating and not a name it in the room. Nitong that was star 274 ash. Meeting in Iru Tigititi, no genaneole, ye gilge, in between your brani, kumoigirjisan. In Tigiti no number 7, Kogirigo Londovi Jijanga, Biza. Tigiti no number 7, as he get a renown to the star 448 Aja. Nitong the star 274 Aja. A Tigiti number 7. Agi gun in 100,000. Neogiri what I get to go stone any could not never ponas, ponas, ponas, ponas, kilamali. Jil get to not tongue never star 274 ash. A tigiti non number 7 get to go stone any. Gilendit 100,000. A jibber or yat. Kogiri ganga jam tigiti non gabiza. Because Colondo be your the Jaga Biza Nitong the was star 274 Asia a digitin on it ago 100,000. Aguyan 100,000 get to go stand the name. Quachangura be given the Agponaza. Omadi till digitin on it ago again in between your brand name. Negebor Kutu Mogituki organiza. Are you Margiriji, Margiriji? I got Tigiti Nanga Biza on Gena Neole Ilondo V. Chichabo Tig. I want you who Londo, Chitanotanagara, Terry, Mama Yigri, your son. Kill the Magata and Yagi to go to Nani. 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
1: 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E replying a ticket number 5. 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Too much in your chigi to go stand again. All engine and in gunim. It till a ticket is a good summer. A good netai and bejan log it was stand a name. A good netai and bejan lo and in gunig to go stand a name. Call engine any and bejan log it together. And we go mass of my video upon us like in a bejan log it together. I've given you a given not to get and never start 448 ash and negating on it again. I go in Tina not and Miguel Ogot, Rirene Tab Jason. 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

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Big chot on jet tag it was turning it again, your honor. Nitag in the wasta 274 ash. About Gilio and Big 15 J getting it going on. 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
8: Eh,
9: go jam a leg or give it to Tamo in a bayon in a bayon.
1: Oh,
9: they with you,
1: eh?
9: I'm a chicken like a monkey Sunday park one.
1: In Ghana, I think get the 2 time
9: eh? Eh,
1: I think I'll reach up with Lamet Quago, Meme, who knows whichever Davis in you.
9: Eh,
1: he won a Megurana Mung emit up Goya Miseto.
9: I'm not sure what I'm saying. I'm not sure what I'm saying. I'm not sure what I'm saying. I'm
1: not sure what I'm saying. I'm not sure
9: what I'm saying. I'm not sure what I'm saying. I'm not sure what I'm saying. I'm not sure what I'm saying. I'm not sure what I'm saying.
1: I'm
9: not sure what I'm saying. I'm not sure
1: what I'm saying.
9: I'm not sure what I'm saying. I'm not sure what Olimba in Guarne Baracata Nino
1: Ingeni Lei,
9: Lumuji,
1: Angangine, Imebro,
9: eh?
1: Ingen Conga, Lamit, Brune, Covetio, John Bitten, Agan Bitten, no Ingel and Gobera will go and go the way to Java Emit Aracaraca.
9: Oh, me, now we will know. Now, I can't admit to you, but I'll give you to I go to you, or I am more rich.
1: Eh, Gaya Minera Bruno, again, I'm in my pema. They get a mow and you will put a lot more
9: like it. Like it, lad, I will get your boy in Olimba, Olimba area for let me make a guinea just chink or Yab area for Maragio or Abisa.
1: Eh,
9: I haven't done good looking in long, but I used to go to get a route.
1: You understand the special case? Eh,
9: Nobody's at the Guana, Nana Mandy, Bruno Nasrino, Dominicelle, Bamari and Gurmuton, Ilari and Capsir. I have about Machado 2 million.
1: Yes,
9: come up to the general after a band in Locu. Give me that.
1: Asante sana Rastaruba. Kwangwa inewa kabisa. Johnston eno ni mbaga hapsa ongot?
10: Webster.
1: Yes.
10: Yabuna jarwana.
1: Bye bye kabisa Webster.
10: Johnston eno kabisa ongono anu bakarna.
1: Eh.
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1: I was like, I'm going to go to the house. I'm going to go to the house. I'm going to go
10: to the house. I'm going to go to
1: the house. I'm going to go to the house. I'm going to go to the house. I'm going
10: Yagi got so much of you to wear a bazane too.
1: Join
10: you. You wear a marangi.
1: Eh, and the boogie,
10: you
1: ring her.
10: You rainbow, you more than you are. Maran, you got no caragunia, I've got a little more than you.
1: Namjinia, Anita.
10: You get a live ring at the top of one, but you do a motogate in the agony.
1: Eh.
10: Aki apa gejiru anya endi goren
1: Safi sana Si aga tu ne gejiru anyo ne gejiru gori age 90 city ne
11: Eri
1: Ey
11: Nemnye sagule
1: Nemnye
11: Ame adi
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11: Go lezi
1: Eh.
11: Oh, And I did Jago go over leg it. I want more good to you.
1: Yes.
11: I'm all at the Matama and all me to Animo.
1: Grandma Daminotany.
12: Hello.
1: Hello.
12: I said, hello.
1: I'm not seeing Gabesa. No, no, no, madam.
12: You
1: wouldn't know
12: about
1: one.
12: You
1: got a man. Le Massi Cheba now. Cheba Bartual. Oh, Cheba Bartual.
12: You must hear.
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15: 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It's a name.
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0: 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One Lalin Corton was out to Jotan Colon Sagichega. 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
1: August 2021. 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
*274#. 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
2: August 2021, I remember you came to Taveta. 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
2: In this taita taveta we are joining your mission. We will walk every single village in Taita Taveta to spread the gospel of the things the government of Kenya is doing. Now, Your Excellency, you will count on us as your foot soldiers, as your excavators, as your graders to help you spread the gospel and ensuring that we change the country, Kenya.
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2: 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Raila is not here with us. I want to advise William Ruto, because at the end of the day he's a brother in Christ, or so I believe. If you want to deal with Uhuru Kenyatta, please recognize Uhuru will not be on the ballot against you. Uhuru tried to support Raila to make him president. I did my best to make Raila the president because I believed he would have been the best president, better than all of them. And that was my sincere belief. 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
4: Let me tell you, nobody can steal a general election in Kenya. And this will not be the first one to be stolen. When elections used to be held in polling stations, and the ballot boxes will be transported to the headquarters of the district then to be counted. That is where rigging was taking place. The boxes would be exchanged on the way. Others would be changed. They would switch off lights and change them in the counting hall. The day the election rules were changed, that votes are counted at the polling station, you cannot steal the election.
0: Kongololi in Texas, and meeting in meeting of America, Koma Kasha Kole, Dagi meeting Chorson, Tangoi Tagabor and Chain, Lavanisha, Tanaming and Gagan constituents in Bol Kala, on a meeting in Count and Banyandarwa in Connecticut.
4: William Ruto deployed 2,000 police officers, 4 platoons of the General Service Unit in Red Berets, another 4 platoons of the Anti-Stock Theft Unit, 600 officers from the DCI in plain clothes, 150 rogue police officers under the command of members of parliament to steal the election in Orkalau. One, they did what you call voter suppression, stop people from voting. But voter suppression can only work where you stop people from where you are weak and allow them to vote where you are strong.
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I'm a challenge. You pongas be when get the Jagan Jogi successful. I'm a mini good coordinator today 266. I'm not in a good Gladys in the 521. 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I keep coordinator today 266. I'm a challenge. You want to know pongas a cabeza culture to go successful. Or call you get televisions in B2 to not in Brian. 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

0: 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So, I said, in the 3 minutes, in Kuni, get to get number gapi, number 4. 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Aya, we, Jitanegure Arnold. Hey, no, again. So, Gajo Rubika, and Toma Big Somogu, Roni Jitanebaso Mogara. Jeb Kemoy, then a Jeb Kemoy ban. How can your chicken and your abin kate toy ceiling at a 50 Toma Bigayung Kitungun, Kotoma Bigayung son in you. Toma to be pointing a shagayang, kit and amateur kitungania in Ile. 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Kobata jitagan, or even to your Takiagula, or even kitungan alinganisha ban and your chicken 50,000. In your Akimagel in Amajajo Tuneato, I had you Tunguni, but I ended up in your ticket 50,000 could to Tomino. Status 74 Ashla, but away number 4. And I'm 50,000 and like a Majorajito Navago, you're so going to Tongo your bonus. Maraga in your Tomino. But I don't know again, Otto. Nebanguni, senior, say, let me barandage, Goita get every yard corona windy. I want to soon take a shamun, Goita 35, Kagan. Status 74 Ashla, but away to get number Gabriel's on you. Labatago to get number 4. Hi, Atula, I'm Simo shaking you. Yaurau. But I will never yaw, Thomas. Engolimba Goita, Silibue, Thomas. Thomas, yes, Jesus Christo.
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2: 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Status 74 ash number 4. 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Status 74 ash number 4. 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Status 74 ash number 4. Status 74 ash number 4. 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Status 74 ash number 4 nang kau aja. Status 74 ash number 4. Aku ni. Status 74 ash number 4 good orang ni kakak piti tu nak kikure Juliet asanda sana Juliet aku Juliet kutawat kapesa agak mahal ni cutu so Juliet amenda na pesa ifo
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Status 74 ash number 7.

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Status 74 ash making sure ilekeju to do get number 7 inguni. 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Status 74 ash number 7. 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Status 74 ash number 7. Status 74 ash number 7. 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Status 74 ash number 7. How can I get to Ghana, my new rookie? Status 74 ash number 7. 2 more 1 minutes. I'm going to be 1 minute. Say, Nataka, what we refu? A picture in Gangab Savajil Simeti. In 1 minute time, kuna bonus upon a piano. Nay, piano is known in 1,000. Piggy to Jagamugo in Janinguni. 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Status 74 ash duget number 7. Status 74 ash duget number 7. 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Status 74 ash duget number 7. 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
1: 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Hmm? 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Ticket number 7. 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

0: *274# hash. 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Ticket number 7. Ticket number 7. Ticket number 7. Ticket number 7. Ticket number 7. Ticket number 7. Ticket number 7. 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

0: 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Oh, aku guna 1 minute, *274#. 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Ticket number 6. 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
1: Sorry, oh. Subscriber cannot be reached. 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
0: Nelson. 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

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Ticket number six. Ticket number six. Ticket number six. 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Hmm?

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Number boda. 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

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Ticket number 6. Ticket number 6. Ticket number 6. What did you chip chip chip to only ticket it one touch? Ticket number 7. Ticket number 7, daddy. Ticket number 7. Very good, Arable, La Chain, Limbago, OG. Colombi, 10 Danny. Star 274 hash. Ticket number 6. Cause I'm jito qual ticket ta kenge. 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One touch. 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

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One touch. 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
0: 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I saw wounded. No, I much gave a paper turn out on the ball. Soko Murwa. Give me so Kuru Yan, give me so Kumuru and Wounded. I'm much away to a border. I'm much away to a border. I'm much away to a border. Ticket to tango number five. Ticket to number five. Cogetil star 448 hash. Star 448 hash. Star 448 hash. Ticket number 5. Ticket number 5. Nanga kisirgele boda. Number 150,000. Mara kama ote boreni gane. 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Soko Murwa. Star 448 hash. Ichile star 448 hash. Yanka kisirgele boda. Ticket number 5. Ticket number 5. Ticket number 5. Ticket tip number 5. Star 448. Hash. I won't be. Go on with you 3 minutes. Watch it at border. Star 448. Hash. Star 448. Hash. I'm going to accept Ivor. Ticket. Number 5. Nanga kisirgele poda. Ticket number 5. Ticket number 5. Agu tinye bonus eh. Tinye bonus. Angeri chito ni guren Michael. Nega nyurchige 200 shillings. Angeri chito ni guren Nancy. Nega nyurchige 700. Chito na tani guren Anita. 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Tinye bonus eh? Tinye bonus. Star 448 dash. Toma 2 minutes. 2 minutes. Kena gilegete nga boda. Toma minute isho kwenku. Star 448 hash. Ngoro ngome baba. Star 448 hash. Star 448 hash. Ticket number 5. Number border. Ticket number 5. Ticket number 5. Angeri chita ni guren Benson. 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Aunita. 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Chita nata ni guren Mary, can you check again 400? Gladys, can you check 541? Bonus, John, you go so moi. Toma 2 minutes. Can I get a getting our boda? Star 448 hash. Star 448 hash. Star 448 hash. Star 448 hash. Star 448 #48 Ticket number 5 Boda. Hang on, get the Boda away. Can we ever turn out to Soko Murwa? Soko Murwa. I get a chitano green. Facility. Negan your chicken selling in shake 821. 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

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Number 150,000. 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

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Star 448 hash. Star 448 hash. Star 448 ash. We mami chine kaso ni baba ye. Ticket number 5. Ticket number 5. Ticket number 5. Ticket number 5 o daddy. Ticket number 5. Hmm? Hey, mama, son, ji. Ticket number 5. And I'm going to call big ticket. Hmm? Mama, you want ticket to? Mama, eh? Ticket number 5. Star 441 hash. Ticket number 5. Number poda. Ticket number 5. And I miss you, Dan. Hmm?

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Al ticketit number 5 any. Agere ko anyu komnye kabisa ticketit number 5. Al ticketit number 5 any. Ticketit number 5 star 448 hash. Star 448 hash. Ticket number 5. Ticketit number 5. Ticket number 5 star 270 star 448 hash. Star 448 hash. Star 448 hash. Ticket number 5. Nebo Boda. Ticket number 5. Nebo Boda. Ticket number 5. Nebo Boda. 150,000. Boda Boda. Ticket number 5. 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Agere Jose. Joseph no kanyor chike 200. Agere chitana tane gure Mary kanyor chike 1000. Agere chitana tane gure Susan no kanyor chike 442. Congratulations ye bagarna. 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

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Ticket number five. *274#. 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I'll let a tie beat corog, tag as a gane, eh? A tag and gross it and I'll get it. He, not a little Nancy. You're going to be a little bit. Congratulations. 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
100,000. Ticketit kora ko number 5. Ticket number 5. *274#. *274#. *274#. *274#. 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Ticket number five. Number portion meal, number 100,000. 100,000. 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
0: 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Pagan was shopping gorogo. Pagan was shopping. 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
1: 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I have been defending the Somali and the postal community and the Muslim community for over 20 years. Now that I am not vying and I only have one candidate called William Ruto, mimi, I will use my time, my energy, my resources.
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1: Uhuru Kenyatta is the person who sent the National Security Advisory Council led by a man called Kihara to bomb us to go and change and tell Chebukati to alter the will of the people of Kenya. Uhuru Kenyatta, you are the one who used the Cherera Four to walk out of Bomas so that they alter the results. Uhuru Kenyatta, you are the one who wanted to abduct returning officers so that you change the result.
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0: mite president nebo Emmanuel William Ruto ngiru taita nebo betut nebo enge enge county nebo taita taveta lega maine bele ko goton mt enge kibagenge aga engaliot nebo gamto indete ko bitu paishon chebo pandap taya.
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0: Kenyans, citizens and leaders, especially those of us in the opposition, is to stand together, come what may. 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Ah, to give another 5 years. Ukifikiria hiyo maneno, the next thing you think about is working with your brother, working with your sister, so that we can achieve the purpose of changing this country.
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1: We as young people, we go through a lot. 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Mostly dwell on the challenges that we young people go through. And one of the unique those challenges that we face as young women in political contest is the patriarchal and cultural barriers. In our political environment, we remain most of the time deeply in. Women are the least in all that. Another financial constraint. Another thing is political bullying, intimidation, and character assassination. 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

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My Pick 5, eh? Pick 5. 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
1: Uhuru Kenyatta is the person who sent the National Security Advisory Council led by a man called Kihara to bomb us. To go and change and tell Chebukati to alter the will of the people of Kenya. Uhuru Kenyatta, you are the one who used the Cherera Four to walk out of Bomas so that they alter the results. Uhuru Kenyatta, you are the one who wanted to abduct returning officers so that you change the result.
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0: kaba mi sa handoi ki mitengo position na ko ndo Dr. Fred Matiang'i agempe ne ba ki Harun Dindi Nyoro gole testa jege ko ki mitege bagenge ne ba pinsane emaget ne ba ki star candidate ne mitei engi gone ne ndo jen president William Ruto aksergalit ne to ne ba Kenya kwanza.
3: 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That is it. Because I don't know whether you people think about this mukingia kwa manyumba yenu. 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
0: Agenge stage logo jata kamite nan mite president William Ruto hang Ruto ita na babi tut na ba ayeng in county na ba taita ta veta le ga maine gule kingo nam emete ke bagenge ite nan wanam ge emete ke bagenge aga ngalyo ta na tar ba ka muto indet ko bitu ba shone kyata ba panda ta le ga ngalani ne kan se ta genge enge south ke ba ko tokol enge ke ba chuma pile.
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0: 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Congratulations, Faye. 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Star 274 hash. Star 274 hash. 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Ticket number 7. 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

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Ticket number 6. 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Ticket number 6. Number 7. Hmm?

Our 28-day AI certification course teaches you to run QuickBooks, Excel, and Claude as one workflow on your own client files, not on exercises. In 1 week, you'll feel unstoppable. In 2 weeks, you'll have your strategy.

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0: Come in, Reggie. 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Amache chita ni nyono one touch. Ticket number 6, 7. Ticket number 7. 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

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Ticket number 7. Ticket number 7. Ticket number 7. Ticket number 7. Ticket number 7. Ticket number 7. Ticket number 7 already. Ticket number 7. 200,000.

200,000. *274#. *274#. 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Chitain and the Turku Index 200,000 each. Oh, *274#. *274#. *274#. 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

Boda poda nebo selingi 150,000. 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Ama kuna shida wapi?